0: 3249, 10-7-5. 3249. I'll be westbound at Highway 24 and Valley Street with Colorado David Paul Lincoln, Tom 39 on a silver Jetta.
1: Copy, police creation, recurrent 6 to 26, 2060, silver Jetta, 1805.

0: go on that train, tree. 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

0: 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My driver's on the call for Chris.
1: Copy, if you can imagine.
2: Can you attach me the case number, VCU case number 136, please?
1: Copy, 1809. Tipping 29, clear, copy.
0: Yes, yes, he's alone.
1: Okay, no protection order, no protective party. Also, probation client out of El Paso County for controlled substance. And join the BML at adult regular work 9-5.
0: Copy, reason for the stop will be speed 005.
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0: Bravo, G Baker 28, 1075. Outbound line 25 at the 161 Stanley, Colorado plate, David Paul Robert, 0, correction, Ocean 24, white Honda Civic, break.
1: Go ahead.
0: On the left shoulder.
1: Copy, flight is clear, trying to be current 926, 2018, white Honda Civic, 1813.
2: Hello, Trigger 5A, 1035.
1: Trigger 5A.
2: 24 westbound 292, Washington plates. I believe it's Adam Robert 04140, Dark Subaru.
1: Copy. That plate has given it a showing canceled on a deep Toyota. I'll try it with Oceans at 1814.
2: I believe it's Adam Robert David, 4140.
1: Okay, that matches. This clear, current 627, 2014, Subaru, 1814.

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0: How about Taylor 5 Mary?
1: Taylor 5 Mary.
0: I'm sorry, I missed the return on that.
1: It is clear, showing to be current, 6 of 27, 2014 Subaru.
0: Copy, thank you.

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0: 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You show me clear.
1: Copy, 1850.

0: solidified Mary. 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
1: About where?
0: You just asked me for 292.
1: Okay, I might miss it.

0: Papa Wala 283. Have a good evening. I'll be off duty, available by phone.
1: Copy. Thank you. Have a good day. I'll be 1056.
2: Copy. 1856.

0: Parks 1476.
1: 1476.
0: Yep. Just to confirm, that was out of Minnesota.
1: Pueblo Parks 1476. That's affirmative. I believe it was out of Minnesota. Observe along me.
0: Copy, that does come back clear, no record.
1: Copy, thank you.
0: 1858.
2: Pueblo Parks 1473. That name might just be out of Venezuela as well. Could you just try running it through NCIC for us?

0: Blitzmaker 8, on duty. Evening, IBM 9497, car 635, break starting.
1: Go ahead.
0: 42682.
1: Copy. Good evening at 1902.
2: Level Lord Speaker 9, on duty. Do you see me in cab range yet?
1: I do not.
2: Copy, Mike. MDC must have frozen. I'm on duty with my infantry ready.
1: Go ahead.
2: IBM 0029, I'm in car 512, copy miles.
1: Go ahead.
2: 42368, thank you.
1: Copy, good morning and good evening at 1903.
2: Arch 1473.
1: Go ahead.
2: I've got that service here. I'm going to give you a call in a minute with other details for this.
1: Copy, 1903.

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1: 29.
0: We westbound on Highway 24 at Valley Street with Florida Boy Queen 4-4 Victor Boy on a silver Volkswagen Suck.
1: Victor 28, 1035. Victor 28. Woodman, underneath I-25. Semi Colorado plate. David Paul King,
2: Lincoln 40. Volkswagen. Copy. Victor 28, your plate is clear. Showing to be current 6 to 26 on the 2021 blue Volkswagen. 1906.
1: Pueblo, 2 Baker 6.
2: 2 Baker 6.
1: Off duty, have a good evening.
2: Okay, thank you, have a good day. 1906.
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0: to Baker 28. We're going to be relocating to the Circle K off of, I believe it's number Circle.
1: Copy, and can you tell us?
2: Public to Baker 29, can you copy my driver, please?
1: Go ahead.
2: This is out of Florida. Last spelling will be Mary, Adam, Tom, Young, Sam, Ida, King, first of James. Date of birth 09/15/1982, male.
1: That party is clear, showing to be valid on the Mary 206 Ray, Florida.
2: Copy, I'll be out on approval.
1: Copy, 1908.

0: 2 Baker, 28 Southeast clear, trying to be valid on a 05 series out of Georgia, no record file.
1: Copy, on a citation, possibly summons.
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0: Loads Figure 29, I'll be clear verbal.
1: Copy. 1916. 1916. Everything, and I got the driver is going to be northbound, 25, last seen passing the 110. The white BMW sedan with unknown temp tags. The other one's a white Honda hatchback. They provide a plate, Sam Mary Ocean, Ocean Victor Edwards, that came back not matching. It's going 95 to 100, bracing. RP no longer has visual. RP is along the sign. Here at 1916. There were people hand feeding the geese, and one of the geese got caught in the RP's son's fishing line, and the son's hand is now injured. Apparently there's a male party is screaming from over the hill.
0: Copy. I'll start heading that way. Do they need an ambulance? Is the RP wanting to transport?
1: I'm not sure that the RP's involved. It does say the RP's phone was cutting out.
2: Pueblo Parks 1470. You copy that call. I'm en route. I'm turning into Rock Canyon.
1: Copy 1970.

0: 1973. Good. NRP called back, said one of the geese tried swimming away and almost severely injured the child, was able to get off the line with the bird. The bird went onto the shore and they were going to cut it. The party became irate. It looks like the line is off the bird and the child is okay.
1: Copy. Are they requesting a response though?
0: I'm not sure. It sounds like the guy's still upset out there. We do still have him on the other line.
1: Copy. I'm heading that way.
0: 1973. Alright. It's gonna be a white male by 11 with goatee and a hat and medium gray shirt.
1: Everything.
0: And in a gray Ford F-250.

0: Parks 1476. I'm out at Anaclan Pond. I don't see anything matching that description, but I'll be out on foot.
1: Okay, so they're in the first spot near the handicap ramp, and they're using a lifted truck. Thank you, please.

0: 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First lot.
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1: Go ahead.
0: 50 West 309. Edward Lincoln Adam, Tom 5-5, Colorado, White, Toyota Camry.
1: 1923.

0: Pueblo 77, capitán.
1: Go ahead.
0: My name's Billy, Paul Adam, Sam Adam, whatever, Edward Lincoln, Lincoln Ida. First name's Billy, Charles Adam, Nora, David Young, Sam, 12-9-93, 93, female quarter.

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0: You can catch that last road rage. I think that white BMW just passed me. I'm trying to get caught up to it.
1: Copy, 1926.
0: What was that? 54 is in traffic and correct for Dickerson, correct? Doing good. I think it depends over your head. Florence, but that Honda that went past you had a personalized plate. Can you try to get that plate? That might be the other vehicle. 10, I copy direct. I'll try and catch up to the BMW if you want to try and go for the Honda, and then we can two birds, one stone. Good. Go to Corpus.
1: 1926.

0: I said before, I think that RP was put on the sign. Can you confirm that? And if possible, if that is the case, can you get them on the line if you can get a email address?
1: Copy. 1927.
0: What was it? 54 break for clear out of Colorado on a white Honda.
1: Hey,
0: Mary. Looks like it's going to be 000 Victor Edward on a white Honda Civic.
1: Sam Mary, 00 Victor Edward Canvas.
0: Oceans, I apologize. Now that I'm closer.
1: That's it. It's coming back. Clear time, current 926, 2021, white Honda Civic, 1928.
0: Well, it's just probably in contact with that vehicle. Just exiting at the 132, Van Lee on Highway 16, and Glenwood Loss.

0: attention to the car during an aggressive driver, multiple aggressive drivers, southbound I-25 from Lake. I guess there's multiple vehicles passing their RPs who's going 70. They are at least going 15 over the limit. Most are probably going about 90 to 100. RPs unable to get vehicle descriptions because there's so many you can't keep track. Nothing further, edit 1932.
1: Public speaker 8, I'm I-25 southbound at 131. I'll just keep an eye out for these multiple vehicles.
0: Thank you, 1932.
2: Pueblo, 2 Baker 10.
0: 2 Baker 10.
2: I had that white BMW, but I lost them. I cleared to the 138. I believe he exited while I was coming around one of the curves. I'll be clear from that.

0: standby.
1: Okay, I'll send in a cab with new vehicle breakfast starting.
0: Go ahead.
1: 13649,
0: break. Go ahead.
1: Can you put me in travel status to the academy, please?
0: Copy. 1934.

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1: N64.
0: My apologies, did you have any luck getting a hold of that RP again?
1: I did, he is willing to sign, I put his email address in your call.
0: Copy, I appreciate that. Find my driver in there in just a moment.
1: Copy, 1935.

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1: Thank you.

0: 2 acre 9. 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I don't know if anyone on our team currently has one.
1: Okay, thank you. Oh, 1940.
2: Below 2 acre 8.
1: 2 acre 8.
2: I just checked, and I do have one. I guess I can head that way and see if I can figure it out with them. I'll get you here in a moment, but it's probably like 10 minutes.
1: Copy. 1940.

0: Now, Public Secretary, I have not been here 10 minutes.
1: Okay, thank you, 924. And General, two other cars, or two basic cars as well. Looks like a semi, getting a report of a semi leaking fuel, Highway 24. It passed 31st Street, so it's a green semi, possibly a fuel tanker. It looks like it took exit 299 to Manitou. Looks like El Paso is building a call as well. Air at 1942.
0: Two seven. You say it took exit to Manitou?
1: That's it. It looks like it just pulled into the Sinclair at 201 Manitou Avenue.
0: Okay.
1: And you were-

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0: lowest figure, 10.75. Southbound at 25 at the 128, Colorado Edward, Frank Robert, Charlie 32, Black Nissan Murano.
1: Lights clear, showing 6-5-326, 2019 Black Nissan Murano at 1950.

0: Bravo 3029, can I get a roll and clearance, please?
1: 2829,
0: eastbound on Highway 24 with Edward Williams, Zebra, Lincoln 56 on a Ford Escape.
1: Copy, and where are you at on Highway 24?
0: I'm on post 311.
1: Thank you. 1951.

0: Copy, Motor says. Send the 163 off ramp northbound off the I. Break for plate.
1: Good.
0: It's going to be Colorado Custom, David Edward Boy, Adam King on a Mitsubishi, I think.
1: 2328, copy of plate is clear. It's going to be current 231 1990 white Nissan, 240 SX, and 52. 2829 on the line, your plate is clear. It's going to be current 1127 2006 grade 4, escape at 1952.
0: Copy, I'm going to make a stop at the 314 for the registration sticker show.
1: Copy, 952.

0: 67 North at the 87. I'll be switching to 1 Charlie. Thanks for the help. Have a good night.
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0: 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Car ran out of fuel, but they just refilled it. So I'll be clear.
1: Copy. 1954.
0: 5-11-2-10. My driver's in the call for clearance.
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1: 64.
0: Then
1: 64. I just got off the phone with RP for this, and it sounds like everything happened in Pueblo County. Could you have R34 give me a call if he's available, just to get the court info from him that I need?
0: Copy, 1936.
1: Pueblo, Seabaker 28, copy, pedestrian.
0: 328.
1: Tell me at the top of the off-ramp, or 163.
0: Thank you, 56.
1: Probably 2 Baker 29, my driver in the call for clearance.

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1: Actually, stand by for Trump. 2-29-10-9 at Village Location, Highway 24 at the 314 eastbound.
0: Good.
1: First one's going to be 1099, no extradition, in-state pickup out of Idaho, west of Bower, first to Cody, middle of William, white male, date of birth 2/11/99, 5'5", 155, ground number blue for failure to appear on dangerous drugs. Once again, not valid your location, break for number 2.
0: Good.
1: Second one's also going to be 1099, no extradition, in-state pickup only out of Idaho, west of Bower, first to Cody, middle of William, white male. 2/11/99, 5'5", 150, brown over blue. Failure to appear for driving under the influence of alcohol, brakes.
0: Good.
1: Got a protection order where he is restrained from a female, left of Binion, first to Jacqueline, middle of Nicole, 8/13/94. That is, looks like they're allowed as long as it's civil. But it also states you shall not possess or consume alcoholic beverages or controlled substances or have any no new offenses. Break.
0: Good.
1: Also a probation client out of Lincoln County for assault 2 strangulation. Otherwise valid assault regular 1/7.
0: Good copy, thank you ma'am. His registration sticker is in his glove compartment. Break.
1: Go ahead.
0: We'll have a short chat with him. He's going to put those stickers on and I'll be out on the verbal for the registration sticker.
1: Copy. Make a seat.
0: Level S-54.
1: S-54.
0: You could cancel that phone call request for R-34. I found what I needed online finally.
1: Copy. Make a seat.

Plaza, Dominguez, David, Ocean, Mary, Ina, Nora, George, Union, Edward, Zebra, First of Julie, John, Union, Lincoln, Ida, Danvers, 10, 5, 1976.

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1: Copy, thank you.
0: Okay, as given with just the Julie, Joan Union, Lincoln, Ida, it's kind of record. You find a Juliet Rojas Dominguez with that same date of birth showing valid at Dorigo 94, showing clear.
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0: I'll be clear of Rumble, 036.
1: Copy. 20-03.
0: Yeah, no, that's not gonna be him. Break.
1: Go ahead.
0: He's just requesting a ride into town, but if he's gonna keep playing games, I'm gonna tell him that I'm not gonna be able to give him a ride.
2: Did he give you fake information that came back to an actual person?
0: Yeah, he only gave me a partial first name and then just a last name. Then she just came back with that info.
2: Okay. It's up to you if you want to just leave it at that and tell him to stay off the interstate. That's fine. If he was giving you, like, full name and date of birth of another person, then he's looking at, like, felony, like, identity theft, impersonation, attempt to influence, whatever it's called. So, but if he's not giving you a date of birth, and he's just kind of giving you a generic name, that doesn't count. Yeah, he gave me, like, an incorrect spelling, and then a last name and a date of birth, but I don't know if it's somebody he knows, or he's just giving information, hoping that I just roll with it instead of actually trying to identify him. Yeah, I gotcha. Up to you. You can tell him to get off the interstate and be free, or if you wanted to go all out, you could detain him and force him to identify himself because he is walking on the interstate, which is a crime. But that's your call.
0: I'm just going to leave him be. But, yeah, I'll tell him if he doesn't identify himself, I can't help him.
2: Cool, good enough. I'll let you do your thing, exactly.

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1: 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I'm 10-4, thank you.
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0: Communication are clear with the location of Pueblo County for the traffic complaint and the traffic complaint taken.
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1: Shoemaker
0: 28. Give me a last device, though. Adam Lincoln, Adam Mary, person David, coming, spelling, favor, 04-19-2001.

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1: 对。
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0: Flatbill, Canvas, Boy, Victor, Ocean, William 90, Colorado, bringing on us.

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Okay. On the 93 on the Accord green color express 327 or 2022.

0: attention to any answering information from New Mexico. They just reported at the state line about 2010. The license plate reader picked up northbound on I-25 of a possible stolen plate out of Utah, with being Victor 575, Tom William, has come back on a 2019 Toyota RAV4, green color, expiration 7/26, and it is showing stolen out of Utah, Canada, 2023.
1: What about 212? Can you attach me and lie down the way and see if I can find that?
0: Have that, 2023.
2: Clear. 12-2-16.
0: 2-16.
2: Alright, cleared all the way up to the 116 north. There was no camera show that you could show me clear you too.
0: 23.
1: R34. You can clear me from that incident, and I'll be clear at the office.

0: 325 echo 121. Okay, thanks.
1: Thank you. 525.

0: Pueblo, state of 7, copy tower. Last name spelling Lincoln, Adam, Nora, George Lincoln, Edward Young, first is Richard, 922-79-79, male, quit out.
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0: Attention all two of your cars are here, possible DUI driver, southbound at 25 from the 153, the green Buick sedan, plate given as Adam Victor Paul, X-ray 96, swerving, getting close to other vehicles. Driver is possibly wearing a beanie and is a darker complexion, but RT is unable to ID, nothing further, area 2027.
1: 2839, I'm out of position, I'm at the 159 northbound, can we pass along the CSPD please?
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1: Connecticut 29, I'm Highway 24 at the 316, I'm good.
0: Buffalo Stats location check.
1: I'm good, I-25 northbound at the 158, thank you.
0: Copy, thank you. Connecticut 10, Buffalo Stats location check.
1: Southbound I-25 at the 125, I'm good, thanks.
0: Copy, thank you. Break that 54, Buffalo Stats location check.
2: Buffalo 54, I'm okay. Southbound 25 at the 128.
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0: 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Regard 50, what was that?
1: 12-R-50, I'm fantastic, thank you.

0: 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I'm going to be at Highway 24 and Highway 21 on the off-ramp with Colorado, Adam, David, David, George 15 on a Subaru SUV.
1: Okay, so you're
2: 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Thank you.

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0: For the 2-Baker AI 25 at the 132, I'm okay, thanks.
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1: 1054.
0: 25 northbound, both 132.5, entire debris in the right lane and the center stripe will be getting out some large chunks out here.
1: Copy, 21 seconds.

Club West 54, teach me clear that trail. Large chunks have been removed. Break 4, motorist assist. Perceive this as a vehicle that lost a tire. Get your plate just a moment. I can't see it currently. Still 132.5-ish.

0: 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Agency assist.
1: 21.
0: East southbound I-25, just north of the 139 with CSP. On traffic stop.
1: 21-12.

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1: Air Hope just arrived. 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They'll probably be here 10 or 15 more minutes while they change it quick.
0: Right.
1: Apparently did not activate the correct lighting sequence. My body worn camera did not activate. If you can throw a note in the call for that, and then I'll be clear.
0: Copy 2116.

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1: I'm good. I-25 southbound at 162.
0: Copy, thank you. 2-10, Bubble says location check.
1: 10, I'm good. Northbound I-25 at the 125.

0: Pueblo 54. You sent me back out with that motorcycle sponsored to you, 15 northbound, that Texas plate. I'm gonna sit behind them while they finish the tire change.
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0: 24 eastbound 292, Colorado, Vanity, Union, Nora,

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1: 928.
0: Southbound 925, it's a 141. Excuse me, Colorado Flight, David Paul, King, William, 71, on a Chevy, I think, Equinox.
1: 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Flight is clear, trying to be current 626, 2016 Gray Chevy Trax, 2134.
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0: attention on two danger cars. They're going to go below on a failure to yield at a CSPD. Going to be last seen southbound Academy from Drennan towards CJC. Going to be a white Chevy Armada lifted with a Harley Davidson sticker in the back windshield. They are no longer pursuing. Once again, last seen southbound Academy from Drennan towards CJC. White Chevy Armada lifted with Harley Davidson stickers.
1: Bravo, this is Giga 28. My driver's in call for Burns.
0: Two Baker 28, copy. The party is clear, shouldn't be allowed about regular 1-2.
1: Copy on a verbal.
0: Copy. 21-38.

0: fresh.
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0: Immediately follow line 25, looks like it's going to be about mile post 51. It was a line transfer initially from Trinidad. Looks like the vehicle hit a deer, oil and gas leaking, and it's going to be a gray van. RP's unsure of mile post, but we're trying to get further. They'd advise, sounds like maybe a, if that ambulance is stopping. But then so I'll try to see a 4 from the

0: neighborhood.
1: Okay, just confirming that confirmed location from Trinidad 27.5. It was going to be a blind transfer from them. Medical is on scene out with them now, so we have confirmed location from where they're at, but they may be blocking.
0: Okay, I got it. Thank you.

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0: 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Thank you.
1: Copy 12.

0: 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Do you have any idea?
1: No, probably about 15 minutes.

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Last is Baxter, first is Brady, and then you have 1215, 92, 92, Mount Colorado.

0: 是可以的。
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0: Copy, we're going to discard then, just trying to protect the party. Other than that, valid adult regular, Colorado.
1: Copy,
0: Colorado 56.

You know that thing where you get an amazing pair of shoes at a really great price and want to tell everyone about it? Yeah, so do we. 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

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Charles, Zebra Queen, Sam, 5-8.

0: Pueblo speaker. Hey.
1: Hey,
0: I'll be en route to that Zed Pike break for starting.
1: Bye.
0: 427-47.
1: Copy. And do I need to be calling a screener?
0: I'm sorry, could you do that one more time?
1: Do I need to be calling a juvenile screener?
0: I can just give you a call. I'm not too sure. I haven't really been to this facility before.
1: We have a bunch of kids.

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0: Loot Figure 8.
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0: Is that Pipe? Rick Trending?
1: Good.
0: 42752.
1: Copy, and that speeder is supposed to be calling you.
0: Hey, from these, give me a call.
1: 534.
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1: Okay, 5-I-25-157 northbound 4.
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0: 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We're going to start working on opening up this lane closure that we have with CDOT.
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0: I-25 at the 164 northbound, just lower of the 1 Charlie. Have the rest of your day.
1: 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Have a good day. 142.

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1: 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I'll be working the Southbound Monument for today.
2: 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Good morning, F-156.
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1: Good morning, my ABM is 181-434. I'll be at the Southbound Monument Port today.
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0: 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SKG, what problem?
1: Well, it's been great. 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Just trying to work on the booking process out here.
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0: 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IBM is 5855. 280, ready for beginning.
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0: 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Thank you for your help. Have a good remainder.
1: 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Thank you. Have a good day. 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
1: 13.
2: 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I'm on duty on CAD. I'll be on special assignment. No checks. Break for miles.
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0: 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Thanks for your help.
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1: 7-7.
2: 7-7. Thank you. And let's make your team for your office. I'll be up to you.
1: Copy, thank you. Have a good day. 25.

0: 6-4,
1: status. I'm 10-4, thank you. And we have the number 2 and 3 lanes open.
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0: Okay, he's a probation client out of El Paso County Court for harassment. 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
0: Highway 67, about to 87. 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
1: 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I'm reading at 535.

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0: Looking at some of the comments, it looks like you may have found a record on that party last of Putnam, is that correct?
1: So I did a Charles Henry just to see if he existed, and I did find a state ID number, but he doesn't look like he has any DMV return.
0: Copy. So there is a history that you have available to you with that?
1: And Charles Henry, yeah.
0: Copy. Could you please email that to S108 and to me as well?
1: Okay. 542.

0: Apple, R50. All southbound lanes at the 146 are reopened. 2 Edwards, 6 Mile will be on scene for a little bit longer. I'm doing a couple laps for sign removal.
1: Copy. 5:44.

0: 21 10 25. Northbound 25 with the 156, cover plate, Charlie Union, John, John 29. It's a Mitsubishi SUV. Green car.
1: Please clear Johnny B. Carter, I'm sorry, expired 11 and 25, 2018, around Mitsubishi. 545.

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0: Let's make it 3. On duty, I'm 10. Good morning. Again, mileage is 10040, and opening area is 326.
1: 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Good morning, at 954.

0: Public speaker floor on duty. 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
0: 5296, French number 12.
1: To Roger, if I could pass.
0: Good morning. IBM 6167, car 732, copy beam.
1: Go ahead.
0: 68433.
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1: Okay, 556,

0: Level F on Condi. Sorry about that, R44. I'm on duty. I'm going to be MSI 371, side vehicle 422. Back for me.
1: Go ahead.
0: Five 383.
1: All right, copy. Good morning, FFD.

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1: I'm
0: currently on 25 up 121 northbound. I'll be on your channel for a little bit, traveling to DeKalb. Pueblo Airborne 4, I'm on duty.
1: Airborne 4, standby 1. Airborne, God.
0: Airborne 4, I'm on duty. IBM is 1922. I'll be in car 829, Rick.
1: God.
0: 69296. I'll be on social assignment today. No checks.
1: Hi, copy. Good morning. I'm 559.
0: Bubba VC3, I'm duty.
1: Go ahead.
0: 121 18. 10-4, good morning, 5-59. 7-6-1-6-4. Hi, copy, good morning, 6. Level 2 Baker, 11, call duty. Level 2 David, 17 on duty. Good morning. IBM 176829. We in car 238, Griff Miles.
1: Good morning, go ahead.
0: 25943.
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0: I think I got a verbal ID on our fourth passenger in that car. And then I've added her into the comments as well as her next of kin. Her father apparently is at the hospital. If you could pass it along to VA-20. And then as long as S-108 knows that her info should be on the call now.
1: I copy. Break S-108. Pablo, did you copy?
2: I'm looking at it now. Thank you.
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0: Good morning, I'll be on duty. IBM is 0459. I'll be in truck 710, breaker starting.
1: Can I have it starting?
0: 36513, and I'll be headed up to the academy break.
1: Go ahead.
0: Can you also show to Baker 15 on duty? IBM is 158025.
1: I copy, and can you 10-9 your IBM?
0: Absolutely, it's 0459, and she'll be in ride status with me today.
1: I copy, at 15.

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0: tag. 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
1: Good morning, Mike.
0: 62943, and I'm going to be about to the academy for insurance.
1: 10 bars, that's a clean team.
0: Good morning, IBM 1096, Carver 695. Okay, on Shave Ridge, which miles?
1: Go ahead.
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0: what's your hit at 17375?
1: 317.
0: 925 southbound at the 67, what is Colorado? David Lincoln, Robert 65 on a GNCCO, showing expired at 25.
1: Temporary expired 0625 on a 2019 GMC Sierra, silver in color, 0625.

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1: 9 Paul, 600.
0: Good morning. I'll be at the Trinidad port of entry, IBM 0988. Have a good day.
1: 7 Paul, you as well. And 6 9 Paul.
0: Alpha, expect to
1: good.
0: Can you show me out the office and address, please?
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1: To David 23.
0: I-25, southbound at the 112 with Charlie Young King, 898 on a black pickup truck.
1: And for that, it's coming back clear, no record, it's just 687.
0: Mobile 2 David 17, President driver to clear it, please.
1: 10-4. To David 17, that party is coming back eligible on an adult state ID only.
0: Yeah, thank you. All
1: that. 10-4, 628.

0: City Med 23 Buffalo in the blind. That plate is coming back expired through to 2025 on our 2019 Chevy Colorado. Black in color 0629. Attention to Baker Unit, with airing a menacing road rage no longer currently occurring for I-25 at the 133 southbound Red Ford F-150 license of Edward Nora Boy 42. Vehicle is driving erratically and brake checking RP. Pointed gun and brandished the firearm at the RP. Driver is a 30-year-old white male, thin average build, black hair, last seen wearing a red or brown hoodie. Mountain officer and deputy are in the area. RPO visual after pulling off the 132. Again, that's going to be for a red F-150 license, Edward William Nora Boy 42 at 6:30.
1: Bubble 2 Baker 8.
0: 2 Baker 8, Bubble, go ahead.
1: We have Judy. Have a good morning.
0: Have a good day at 6:30.

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0: Currently, I-25 up 164 northbound, I'll be switching over to 1 Charlie.
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0: people, go ahead. I myself and delivery tickets are wrapped up on that construction overtime detail.
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0: have a 4171 on duty. Good morning, IBM is 08297. Can you show another unit when you're ready? Go ahead. It's going to be Pearl 183. IBM is 19740. 171 will be primary, will be in El Paso County. No need for status.
1: Hi, Copy. Good morning, it's 48.

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0: Hello, Blue Today with 23, I'll be clear. Summons, breakthrough charges.
1: Right.
0: 954-038-575. If you can please print out a driving record for me, thank you.
1: Super, that's exciting.
0: Bubble 3 with 17, I'll be clear with the PA.
1: That's exciting.

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1: Scott?
0: Northbound 25 at the 134, color plate, Edward William King, David 27, the hatchback, blue in color.
1: That's a 57.

Evening, 321 Pueblo, Emma Blind. I am coming back, showing clear on a Silver 91 Subaru hatchback, expiration 4 of 2030 at 657.

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Clear. Call 7171, call back, I'll get you.

0: Highway 24 westbound, mile post 280. I'm good, thanks.
1: Hi, copy, 703.

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0: Good morning, I'll be on duty at Lake Pueblo State Park. IBM is 6770. No need for status checks.
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1: 2 Baker 21, Fulbright, happy at 704.

0: Central Garden, Roadway 245 and I-25 southbound, the YG Grand Cherokee, Plato, William Adam Henry, Lincoln, driver had a hood up, aggressive, entering speed, speeding, falling to close, unsafe lane changes, driving on the white lines, RP has lost visual and is willing to find, so 705.
1: Did you say southbound?
0: Abraham.
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0: South Combat 57459. Club Height, Edward Lincoln Young, Ida 67, and it's a white Ram F.
1: I copy. Mission clear on a light 2023 Ram Pro Master. 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

I'm a call one for one. Call one for one, Bubble Dad. Can you show us how that 7664 Canyon Oak Drive? Hi, copy. I'm on the phone.

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1: 396, Marco, go ahead.
0: I-25 at the 163, switching over to 1 Charlie. Have a good day.
1: Have a good day, 708.

Baker 11 Pueblo and I copy it out 30 out of Colorado is coming back showing looks like just hit by one.

0: Hi, 75 at the 159 southbound, 1099 for Tamika 11.
1: Go ahead.
0: This is going to be a 1099 municipal warrant for a last of Julio versus Alberto, middle initial J as in John, born 826 of 83. For failure to appear on public order, crimes, bond is 1,000. It's a PR bond. It's statewide extradition, but miscellaneous is booked and released on a PR bond immediately. It's going to be 58135 Brown over Brown out of Aurora Police Department.
1: Copy. Get me the court dates and address for that one.
0: I copy, and other than that, I am showing valid on an adult regular license on beginning 060. I'll send off for that information on the PR board.
1: Thank you, ma'am.
2: 06.
0: I'm 06.
2: Affirmative, 117, officers run to the Chief Baker radio. Have a good day.
0: Temperature is 11.

0: Kennedy to Baker, unit available for an accident, unknown injury, unknown hazard at Zircon and Mark Shuffle. Closest major intersection is Bonds and Mark Shuffle.
1: I-25 at the 132. Go ahead.
0: It's going to be for an unknown injury, unknown hazard, high mechanism crash, shot on a bike versus vehicle. No further info at this time. Firemen are responding.
1: Copy. About 25 to 30.
0: I copy. Break S-41. Public, did you copy?
2: I did, once we get an update on the extent of injuries, if I can be updated, thanks.
0: I copy, 714.

0: Hi, you're 21, Pablo.
1: 21, what?
0: You can stand down. It sounds like it's going to be CSPD's jurisdiction. They are handling it.
1: Copy, stand down.
0: Right, yeah, 41, Pablo, did you copy?
2: I did, thank you.
0: Pablo, 16.

Attention to Big Green and Zero, you're ready. It's going to be Highway 94 passing Mayberry Drive for a blue Honda sedan license of Charlie Boy 4, Adam 6, William, unknown state, driven erratically crossing into oncoming traffic. Slow to react to vehicles coming towards them, varying speeds. Driver is possibly a male with short hair, vehicle occupied by 1. Repeat still has visual on owner for to sign. Again, that's going to be Highway 94 in Mayberry headed westbound at 719.

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1: 1475.
0: Good morning. IBM is 2514. I'm York at Lake Pueblo State Park, 93-6. Thank you.
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0: Здравствуйте, Павлоград.
1: Could you put me out on vehicle maintenance at Mesa Ridge in Syracuse?
0: Hi, copy. Break attention to Baker Unit. It sounds like our pizza has visual of that ready Highway 94 currently passing Blaney, and the license is out of Missouri at 726.

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1: We don't have anybody close to Highway 94 right now. Could you check with EPSO? See if there's somebody in the area.
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1: Hi, is this 12 Pueblo Drive?
0: Morning. IBM 6171, being car 048. 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
0: I-25 northbound at the 116 with Charlie King Edward, Edward 67 on a white Subaru.
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0: 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No need for status, and we'll mainly be working off of our internal channel unless we need emergency assistance.
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1: David, 23.
2: I-25 southbound at the 116 with Frank Paul X-ray, a Frank 48 on a red Hyundai.
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0: 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I'll be on duty. 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
0: Can you please change boy to Paul?
1: And for that one is coming back on a no maker model registered out of Fresno, Colorado. I'll paste that in the call. Just 7 by 6.

0: David 23. Are you clear to copy?
1: Yeah, the female passenger. Go ahead.
0: Denver. Looks like he has a protection order, protected against a blackmail. Other than that, he's going to be valid out of Colorado.
1: All right, copy. Thank you.
0: So, Uncle just have 48.
2: Pueblo Parks, 1905, 1075. Well, I'll be at Denver 8th campground, site number 169, with a silver, I believe, Chrysler minivan.
3: 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Edward Victor Ida, Mary Sexton.
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2: Good morning, I'll be on duty Trinidad Lake. No status checks needed. IBM is 646.
0: Denver, good morning, just 749. I copy that plate out of Colorado is coming back. Showing clear on a blue 26 Kia K4 version 2 of 27 at 749.

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0: Can you clear a mail out of Colorado for me?
1: Go ahead.
0: Okay, last name is spelled Tom Adam Lincoln, boy Edward Robert Tom, first name Josiah, common spelling, middle initial Ida, DOB is 926 of 2001.
1: Jennifer Hayes, code back group of folks, per se, .08 on an adult baby.
0: Alright, copy. I'll be out with him for a few more minutes. Thank you.
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2: Bubble
1: to Baker 11. To Baker 11, Bubble
2: Guide. Yes, ma'am. You can show me clear with a citation issued and PR bond, and then a vehicle that stopped by escape vehicle.
1: For the vehicle that stopped, you did what?
2: They just needed a phone number.

0: Copy, and do you have the PR bond information for his return?
1: Yes, ma'am. Court date going to be June 1st of this year at 3 o'clock p.m.
0: Hi, copy. It's

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0: 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Here is 123, car 816, Brick from Hodge.
1: Go ahead.
0: 14051. And good morning.
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1: 11, go ahead.
0: Come here, 25 at the 157 northbound on an injury and on hazard. Go further at this time.
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0: At 802. That's 108, Bubble God.
1: I'll be clear of the office and give me a test that I call Gabriel back up to the scene.
0: Fatty, don't you?

0: Anchor 11, Papa.
1: 11, go ahead.
0: Also, the airport says a second accident on an entry on the hazard. Possibly related, but it looks like it's going to be 2 miles south, I-25 at the 155 northbound, for a vehicle that swerved and went off the road, and then stopped. Silver Acura Accord, or visa passerby only.
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0: 9803.

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1: Yeah, catch me at 2 Baker, 11. I'm going to float that way just in case.
2: I copy at 804.
1: Club R, 44.
2: Club 44, Bubble Dad.
1: 21, please stand down. You can attach me to catch the 157. Officer, I'm the 1155. Make sure they're one of us in.
2: I copy at 2 Baker, 21, standing down. Did you want to be attached to 157 or 155?
1: Better crash to 157.
2: I copy, break 2 Baker, 11, Pueblo, did you copy?
1: Yeah, if I didn't catch the final question.
2: 44 is going to be en route to the 157 crash, if you want to head to the 155 first.
1: Copy.
2: 2 Baker, 21, Pueblo, did you copy?
1: Two Baker 11, R44, good attack. Quick guard. Hey, where you at? I am pulling up to 155 now, southbound. Okay, just continue to the 157. If there's a second crash, 155, I'll head that way. Copy, and I'm not seeing anything on the 155, so I'll turn around at the next exit. I copy, yeah, it sounds like similar vehicle description to mine, same crash. Sounds good. Thanks.
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1: Head down to 155 southbound, and I'm not seeing anything, so I'll be heading to the 157.
0: I copy, Bray, go 44, Papa, did you copy?
1: Right, thank
0: you. Ready to 06.
1: Pueblo 8, Mary 3.
0: Hey, Mary 3, Papa, go ahead.
1: Was very tight outside, so I didn't let him know I left. Additionally, the 156 southbound, I did see a pedestrian on the right shoulder, and I'm unable to get over to him because he made a turn around for that.
0: 144, go back.
1: Track, thanks.
0: Do you want him to head that way?
1: I'm pulling an enclosed trailer, so I don't have any rear lights, but if you guys are extended, I can turn around and check on him.
0: I did it for

0: 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Can you show me getting fuel at Spalding and McCulloch?
1: Tom Archer and I, Billy Ray. The bottom of the 158. On ramp. At 809.
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0: IBM 7199 of it, Monument Northbound. Good morning.
1: Good morning, Eddie. 10. Sure, 108, Bravo.
2: 108, good.
1: I have a party with, looks like, the Cardiff Springs Utility asking for a call back from you in reference to the pressure test.
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1: 909, Papa, go ahead.
0: EM 181427, alignment northbound, good morning.
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0: Fire report for the second. On an injury on that hazard accident, I-25 at the 150 southbound.
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1: Adam Charlie King, King 98, on the CRV.
0: Hi, guys. I'm showing clear on a green 2011 Honda CRV, expiration 1 of 27 at 817. On 44, Papa.
2: Another 146,
0: North Macro. Sounds like there is no accidents at the 155 or 156. It's going to be the 158. That's Baker 11 is asked. Can you divert to the incident I-25 at the 150? It is going to be a two-vehicle unknown injury. Dark gray Lexus versus a box truck.
2: Baker, I'll be there in about 5.
0: All right, copy. Thank you. At 818.

0: Pueblo Park 1725 on duty. 1725 Pueblo Guard. Good morning, I'll be at Cheyenne Mountain State Park. IBM 6756 and no status checks.
1: Hi, copy. Good morning, it's 819. Starting already, I-25 at the 114 southbound. It's a silver Civic, possible plate of Adam Henry. Zebra, Queen 09, weaving in and out of traffic, can't maintain lanes, RPs, due to the heat, multiple semis. Copy that, there's one is going to sign at 019.
2: David Rangers.
1: Go ahead.
2: What color is the vehicle?
1: Silver.
2: I copy. I'm on the 110. Show me attached to it. Thank you.
1: 10-4-0-19.
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1: Alright, copy, have a good day, ID21. Jamaica 21, Pablo, status location check.
0: Come on, good. I-25 southbound to 132.
1: ID 22.

0: 包括所有你在这个车
1: 大厂的位包括在卡地亚里他们去She was 23 problem. Looks like that car already passed you. She's already coming up at the 108.
0: Okay. This party is having nitro car problems. Car was breaking down. He originally pulled over to the left side, then tried to work his way over back to the right side. That's where it seemed like he was swerving.There is no indication of egress.
2: 09406, send a copy, port winner.
1: What?
3: Be northbound at Trinidad Port of Entry, I-25. It is an oversized load, white power unit with, I believe, red or white trailer. The company from what I could see is Adam Mary Trucking. It is...going northbound. He could either be sighted or I'll brought back.
1: 10-4, you said red or white trailer?
3: The load is white and I believe the trailer was a flatbed. It looked possibly red.
1: Ten four. 10-4,

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0: Can you please show me clear from that call? I won't be able to catch up, and show me 1075.
1: 10-4, go ahead.
0: I-25, southbound at the 109 with Washington plate, boy Charlie Henry, 7999 on a blue Subaru SUV.
2: So this is Phoenix for Woodland Park in Manitou, how about?
1: I copy. Break attention to every unit entering a lane closure, Highway 67, mile close 64 to the 66 south, bound for CDOT. Washout repairs at 825.
2: What's the other one? You should be clear.
1: This is one public copy at 825.

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1: 10-4-0-8-27.
0: What about our 44 on scene, Ray?
1: 44 Pueblo Drive.
0: We have a fire apparatus blocking the number 4 and 5 lanes southbound. Traffic is 04 and 2 lanes, 1 and 2. And fire medical are on scene. Looks like somebody's getting transported. I'll get you on. Info airman.
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0: Elko Palms parking lot, Atlas, Colorado. Frank Norrie Young, John 12 on a Chevy Coupe.
1: Temple clear and current on a 2007 GMC Canyon, silver in color, 0828.
0: I got there.
1: 0828.

0: 2 Baker 11, do you have the vehicle info?
1: Negative, you can go ahead with that.
0: Okay, it's going to be on a call off. Boy Zebra, correction, Boy Zebra, Robert, George, 02, Honda Accord, Silver.
1: I'm showing clear on a gray 2018 Honda Accord, expiration 6 of 26.

Pueblo for 1475. 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Man out of Colorado. Last of Paul, Edward, Robert, Edward, Adam, first of Reuben, common spelling, middle initial John, date of birth is 0102, 1968.

0: 44. Can you copy a driver for Walmart?
1: A restraining order. Other than that, he's going to be valid out of Colorado.
0: First of Charlie Henry Adam Edward Lincoln Edward Nora Edward. Date of birth is 9/11/91.
1: I copy. I'm showing clear no record out of Colorado.
0: Yeah, from that's what I figured. It is going to be a medical refusal. If we can just get the next available tow on rotation, we'll give you a play for it.
1: Is it going to be the boy Zebra Robert George 302?
0: On a report, significant front and side damage to the front tires are deflated. They will need a rollback.
1: Hi, copy, Eddie. 34.
2: 114.
1: That's 114, Pablo God.
2: 115 at the 27, I'll be switching to 2 Adam.
1: Hi, copy, Eddie. 34. Found passing in a class for an older tan Honda Accord, license of Edward Mary Tom Zebra 48. It's going to be driver's a 30-year-old white male in build, driving dangerously and erratically on the sloped shoulder of the pass vehicle, is not using a blinker, following too closely, moving all guys visual, and then if able to sign. Again, that is going to be I-25 northbound. In a West Parkway, and that plate out of Colorado is coming back, showing clear on a silver 91 Honda Accord, expiration 2 of 27 at 8:35.

0: 半分一说，曹哥。半分一说，曹哥。
1: Good.
0: Your train is going to be en route. ETA is about 30 minutes.
1: I copy. And I also updated that driver's name. Can you try that? Hello.

0: 144, that photo's been attached.
1: Okay, thanks.
0: At 839. Probation 31.
2: Probation 31 and probation 6 going on duty. IBM's when you're ready.
0: Go ahead with 31 first.
2: 165770.
0: Ten four, go ahead with probation 6.
2: 140933 and 31 is primary.
0: 140939.
3: Pueblo 2017.
0: 2017.
4: Pueblo 36.
0: Stand by, breach 2017.
3: I'll be on the vent inspection here at the Walterbury office.
0: 10-4, breach 2-36.
4: You can tell me that the Pueblo office on it.
0: 10-4-0 for you.

0: entering clear with a red tag that was put on at 5-6 of 26 at I-75 mile post on 19 northbound. And it is going to be on a green 2011 Toyota Camry, expiration 3 of 26, last four digit in is 0967, 0967.
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0: Go ahead.
2: This will be a Tim Tag out of Arizona, 964-4-Robert-64.
0: So you cut yourself out on that last digit, you said Robert 6.
2: Robert 64, but I actually have an updated plate. When you're ready.
0: Go ahead.
2: It'll be Tim Tag out of Arizona, 14 William 4079.

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0: Go ahead.
1: 3 Mary Victor, David Mary Boy, Charlie Lincoln 0, Nora Mary 423557.
0: Confirm that comes back to the same vehicle.
1: Thank you.
0: 342.

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1: 10-5-3-5-5. Copy. I am showing clear on a 2021 Freightliner. Expiration is coming back, showing to be 5 of 26 at 8:44.
0: Copy, and I have the trailer for you when you're ready.
1: Go ahead.
0: That's going to be out of California. 4 Victor Mary 7049.
1: Can you 10-9 just be first numeric?
0: 4 Victor Mary.
1: I copy. That plate out of California is coming back to and clear on a 2025 utility refund trailer. Expiration is showing to be 3 of 29.
0: Copy, ma'am. I appreciate it.
1: At 8:45.

attention to Cortina Durango Rotary, Highway 24, the 289 westbound for a blue Toyota that is falling out of the blowing horn incessantly. Parking had to slow down significantly to try to get a vehicle to pass around. They wouldn't. Was following RP very closely for a mile. RP says the vehicle is now turned on to Green Mountain Falls. No longer has visual. Doesn't want a fine. Again, Highway 24, the 289 westbound at 836.

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0: 30th and Garden of the Gods, Colorado Boy Tom, correction, Washington, Boy Tom John 8520 to Honda CRV.

I copy that plate is coming back out of Washington, showing current a 2008 blue Honda CR-V. Expiration is showing to be 4 of 21 at 8:49.

0: 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Probation 31.
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1: I-25 southbound at the 107 with Adam, Mary Adam, Henry, Ida Adam on a silver Chevy.
2: Clear, suspended for no liability insurance. Also, not for confirmation on that.

0: Freud.
1: That's one away, Bobo Cat.
0: Cut that phone call, then make the call for Phoenix Utilities. I'll be clear of the scene, and you can clear me of this incident. When you get a chance, could you email me the catalog for it, please?
1: Hi, copy at 857.
2: Route 2 David 23, can you please clear my driver? He's in cab.
1: 10-4.

0: 劝劝对方吧。Hi, Kai, confirmation, driver's license, and a call for you.
1: Copy, is this on any personal service?
0: Looks like negative, no personal service.
1: Okay, thanks.
0: Hi, 858.

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1: 这里没法。
0: 25 southbound at the 9 on behalf of Colorado Boy King George Robert 46 and it's on expired of 11/24.
1: Ten four, I'm sorry, what's your name?

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0: attention to bakery units airing a road rage. It's going to be Mark Shuffle Road and Space Village, headed westbound, currently on Platt, passing Powers. It's going to be for a dark Dodge Ram, blacked out windows, Florida license plate of Sam Edward, X-ray, Zebra 4-3, following too closely, Tracer side, swipe the RP. Looks like the RP is unknown if willing to sign, unknown if they still have visual, and it looks like that plate out of Florida is coming back, showing clear, no record at 904. Go ahead.
1: The last of Dennis, the David Edward Nora, Nora Ida Sam, first of Timothy, no initial Robert, date of birth 8/2/72.

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potential partner in already at 25 at the 91,000. It's a rear pickup truck with an employee. It has a toolbox in the back, leading all over the road, coming to land low speeds. For several cars to slam on the brakes and had to swerve to avoid. RP is willing to sign in. So, as visual, 09.

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1: 1035.
0: Yeah, 25 southbound at 8. I'll be out with Texas plate. Mary X-ray boy 3280. Counter red, Chevy.
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0: 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Show me clear, please. Thank you.
1: 10-4, Bravo David 4, Pablo. Looks like it's going to be clear on record at 918.
2: Pablo 2821, 1025.
1: Baker 21, Pablo Guard.
2: North 125, it's a 134, cargo plate 102, Victor Sam Victor. So, Grace Van.
1: Hi, copy. I'm showing clear on the 2011 Mazda sedan, expiration 3 of 23 at 919.

Global Probation 31. Probation 31. Please show us at 1848 O'Neill Avenue. 10-4, is that 19?

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1: Go ahead.
0: It's going to be I-25 at the 82 southbound. I think it'll be a call that went off the road. It's a red pickup with a female party in it. Possible ETOH. Unknown injuries, not blocking, unknown fluids. This is in regards to the ready that I aired about 12 minutes ago. That started at the 91 southbound.
2: I copy. I'm at the 108. Show me a route.
0: 10-4 and right fire is in route as well.
2: I copy. Thank you.
0: 10-4 is 0923.
2: Post 3-4. Can you copy? Correct complete. And there.
0: Adrian, what?
2: Basically, that's X-ray complete. Mary, X-ray boy 3280. And Richter.
0: Go ahead.
2: Texas male, last I spell, Frank, Adam, Victor, Edward, Robert, first of Kerry, that's going to be King, Edward, Robert, Robert, Young. No initial link and date of birth, 8-1-61.
0: The plate is coming back clear and current on a 2018 Chevy pickup, red in color. As far as your driver, also clear and valid with correct lenses out of Texas.
2: 10-4, BMP.
0: 10-4, 0923.

0: 144 Public Drive.
1: Sir, has that vehicle loaded up? It's going to be a GSP tow with no faults. And I'll be clear, Richard, this was.
0: Go ahead.
1: Report taken, citation issued to driver 14141 and 957. No issues.
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0: Can you show me how to Garden of the Gods and North Park Drive? I'll be under the bridge with the homeless camp underneath the railroad tracks.
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1: Hi, copy at 929. Like Yellow Beth and Helmet, speeding over 100 miles per hour. They passed between two cars while they were side by side. Looks like it was just crossing the county line about like 2-3 minutes ago, 0930.

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0: Southbound 25 at D133, Columbia, Texas plate, Robert Mary Henry 2173, GMC Terrain, blue and color.

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0: Yeah, that's a global office.
1: 7 4 7 9 3 8 9. 2 Baker 21 Bubble, I copy out of Texas. That party is coming back, showing clear, valid on beginning 481 and eligible out of Colorado at 9:39.
0: Okay.
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1: 2 Metro 21 Public, copy 945.
2: Yeah, just by southbound 6, I'll be out with Texas plate, X-ray Lincoln Charles 2089, be on a blue Volkswagen.
0: William, Adam, Tom, Tom Mosher.
1: Again, William Cullen, 1046. Clear on a blue 2017 Honda Civic, expiration 9 of 26 at 946. Papa Pearl 171, clear. Pearl 171, Papa, I copy at 946.

0: Club of David 33. Can you copy, please?
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0: Edward Victor Young, Tom 30 on a red pickup truck.
1: Sample that is showing clear and current on a 2019 Chevy Silverado, red in color, 047.
0: I got the HQ, so the party is going to be transported to San Mary Corwin. She's in the ambulance right now. They will be leaving soon.
1: 10-4, 947. Good morning at 947.

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1: Jamaica 11, what?
0: Are you also going to be clear of that crash?
1: 10-4, ma'am, thank you.
0: I copy. And can you head in route to that welfare I-25 to 156 southbound?
1: Yeah, okay, yeah, well.
0: 948.

0: 7-1-4-4, I copy. I am coming back, showing looks like clear valid, adult regular license, hold on, beginning 162.
1: 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I'll just
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0: V, Texas male, last name spelled David Edward Robert, Edward Mary, Edward Robert. First of Elliot, middle initial Robert, date of birth 11/22 of 83.
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1: 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Southbound, I-25 and T-129. Red sedan, I can't see a plate. Until you change it on tire on left shoulder.
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0: 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Provide traffic control for a little bit.
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I copy all at 9.

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1: 2821 Pueblo, go ahead.
0: Car's been changed out. We'll be clear.
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0: Okay, I didn't see a pedestrian on the roadway from the 158 to the 154, break.
1: Go ahead.
0: I do have a truck on the side here at the 154 with its hazards on. Let's check on him real quick.
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0: 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It's just a team employee. Get ready to pick up some time.
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2: 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And I'll be in Shabaker working some reports, but I'll be able to help with calls as well if needed.
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1: Can you tell me that?
0: Yeah, IBM is 143-495.
1: Hi, copy. Good morning. Yeah, time 10:08.
0: Pueblo, provision 4, Charlie 7, clear from home business.
1: Provision 4, Charlie 7, Pueblo, I copy at time 10:08.
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1: Jamaica 21, Bravo, go ahead.
0: Northbound 25 at the 129. Claro, play Charlie, Lincoln, Mary, William, 47. Ford Focus, blue hatchback.

0: Baker 11 Papa, do you copy a possible hitman? It is going to be Monument Parliamentary, southbound with a blue with white striped semi with a flatbed. Deck X Company hit a truck and took off. The truck is at the port of entry.
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0: Copy, an info comes from 9 Paul 202. At
2: 9:10:13. Pueblo S-41, have you confirmed there is damage to the vehicle at the port of entry? Just wondering why it's a possible hitman.
0: They did not advise whether there was any damage or not, just that it hit a truck and took off.
2: Okay, copy.
0: 9-0-2-2-4-1.
2: What?
0: Do you know if there's any damage to the truck still at the port?
3: There is damage to the truck.
0: I copy. Break. 2 Baker 11 Pueblo, did you copy?
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2: Pueblo S-41, is the port of entry able to get the license plate of the offended vehicle?
0: We have the, I believe, number of 62218, but no license.
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0: At time 10:15.
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0: UPA-29, Pueblo, go ahead.
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1: To Baker 21 Pueblo, I copy. I am coming back, showing a plate. Clear to copy.
0: Go ahead, she has an elderly adult female passenger.
1: Party showing to be the protected from a white male born 98. Other than that, I'm showing clear valid adult liquor license on beginning at 941.
0: 21 copy.
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0: Pueblo MCS6. What was the number you had on that run truck?
1: The number was 62218 for a blue with white shirt semi with a flatbed back at X Company.
0: Central.
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0: 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Permission for Charlie 7, home visit.
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1: Pueblo, 2-23.
0: Go
1: ahead. Right lane will be closed temporarily for the tow.
0: 10-4, come 10-20. Attention cars are in the Red Ridge Highway 13 to 310 westbound. Looks like it did exit on Purcell, headed southbound. Nissan Leaf with a plate of Edward Paul William David 29 ran in off the pit off the top of the road, passing, looks like now passing Spalding. RP has a visual and is moving to sign. RP is not following. 10-10-20.
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2: Pueblo, MCSX. 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
0: 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And where are you at?
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0: I'm showing clear no record out of Manitoba.
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0: Sample 2-2,
2: Pavel. The driver's side trailer hit the passenger side rear of my other truck.
0: 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Did you copy?
1: I'm sorry, she was covered by traffic.
0: The driver's side rear.
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0: The party's been dropped off. Cleared with a verbal warning. You can clear me from this call. Thank you.
1: Alright, copy. Attention 26.

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0: Tractor's going to be Charles Sam Boyd, 740, out of Manitoba. Right.
1: Go ahead. 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
1: 74, 7-10-29. Alright, copy, and I'm showing clear now, right out of Manitoba.
2: Baker 11, I copy. And you can show me at the
1: South Hall 4. I copy, I'm just here aware. Doesn't look like there's any courtesy patrol on duty.
2: Copy.
3: Pueblo Parks 1475, can you clear one?
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1: 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Beaker 11, problem.
2: 11, go ahead.
1: You can disregard what I told you about courtesy patrol. 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

0: 1773. Height 6'2", 155, eyes blue, hair blonde. And this is going to be for failure to comply. It is a full extradition, bond of zero. Other than that, he is also going to have a protection order showing as he restrained and is going to be revoked on two alcohol violations. Adultery.
1: I copy. Could you roll another unit my way for cover?
0: Denver, 10-10-32.

0: 办附近这位单位。Park 1475. Street across street. Can I get across street?
1: It's off Juniper Road off our east visitor entrance.
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2: Pueblo Parks 1475, evening compliant, you can probably slow down the response.
1: Denver, am I okay to lift 33? Gemini Mary Pueblo, go ahead.
3: 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Homie on your channel, I'll be traveling up to the 2-acre office for an event.
1: I copy. Good morning. Time 10:34. Fox 1475, you're not coming through. I'm
2: debating. You can lose 1033.
1: 10-4, thank you. Attention, car 33 has been lifted. Go ahead and continue normal traffic. Bridge 34 Pueblo, that is your location check.
2: I'm okay. I'm my traffic, not Sasha.
1: 10-4, thank you. 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
4: Please drop out at 2130 Lake Avenue, apartment 6.
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2: Pueblo Parks 1475, one in custody.
1: 10-4, one in custody, I 10-35.
5: Pueblo 2-David 23.
1: 2-David 23.
5: Tow has the vehicle now, and both lanes are open, and I'll be clear from this scene and go to the other scene.
1: Temper, and it has no hold, correct?
5: Correct, no hold.
1: Temper,

0: Baby, 911, Paul Blum. You clear from your crash. I have another welfare check for you. I-25 southbound at Academy Boulevard.
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0: Good morning, I'll be on duty. IBM 0763, power 437, break from us. 4-5-8-9-6, and we have another crash pending.
1: Hey, firm, I think we're 23, they're at to it now. It was a rollover at 25 at the 92 top down.
0: Okay, I'll start heading that way to help him out.
1: 10-4, he should be about a couple miles out.
0: Okay, if it ends up being non-injury, I'll take calls until he's done.
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1: ZSX Mobile, I copy at engine 47. Mobile Paul 611. Paul 611, Bravo Guy. Can you show myself and Paul 459 off duty? Thank you, have a good rest of your day. Have a good day, at 10:47.

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0: Tomorrow, 1100. Go ahead.
1: Yeah, 25 northbound, 6 from the outlet, Texas plate. Mary Nora Robert 4964, be on a white blue

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1: look like the situation is clear and the car on 2016 Toyota White, other than 11 Hunter. If you can clear the drivers in the call as well as the vehicle number 2,
0: I'll put in call. Hey, copy 1101.
1: Bravo, 34.
0: 534.
2: Alright, talking with David. Big 23. It sounds like both his parties went to St. Mary Corwin, so I'm going to head down to him and I'll take care of the tow and everything, and he's going to head to the hospital so he can talk to both of them.
0: 10-4, tow 1101.
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0: 10-4-1102. My friend license, all I'm beginning 171. And for that party out of Manitoba, it looks like Manitoba does not come back with a driver's return.
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0: attention to Big Green at Zangaloo, Charlie 115, mile post 26, northbound, Cookham's from 2 Adam, very white Honda van, pass RP at a high rate, speed on double yellow, going 95 to 100, weaving possible Colorado plate of Edward, John Ocean, Young 65, currently pulled over at the 26 northbound, RP to this one design no longer has visual, and that plate does come back to a white 2008 Honda out of Penrose. And that's going to be Highway 115 at the 26 northbound out of no such.
1: Rena, the Robert Edward Young and Nora Adam, first of Catherine, that was right with the Charles, no initial John, date of birth 126-83.
0: Hey, Mary 4,
1: you can go ahead and attach me to the complaint.
0: Hey, Mary 4, Bubba, I copy at
1: 11:06. 10-4, 11:06.

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1: 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Go ahead with the party.
0: We'll be last of Marcus with the zebras, no middle. First of Leo. Date of birth is 12-2-1967. California male.

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0: Charlie's J4, I'll be clear with you.
1: Hello,
0: 14. Hello, 34, I'm on scene and right, so I'm just going to...
1: 10-4-11-15.
0: Hello, 34, I'm going to have the left lane shut down for recovery.
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0: 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Call 553, Pueblo Guard. Can you please show me clear for my last and then show myself and call 483 off duty? Thank you for your help.
1: Hi, copy at 1117.

0: attention to the unit during a pedestrian contact, possible suspicious person. The party is standing near the main gate of a gated community. He is not doing anything other than standing there. White male, skinny with short hair, wearing a bright blue coat. RP was not able to specify why she was concerned about this party. At 11:19.
1: Oh boy, S41, was there an address?
0: 2487 Hitchrack Ranch Road, I apologize.
1: No worries, where exactly is that?
0: Looks like it's going to be at the end of Hitchrack Ranch Road off of Highway 115, Mount Malpas, 33 and a half.
1: Okay, I'll call the office in a couple of minutes and I'll take a drive down and take a look.
0: Hi, copy at 11:19.
2: Well, we're in our fourth target, can't stand out. We're still looking for that low rage. I can check on that party as well.
0: Hi, copy. Break S41 Bubba, did you copy?
1: I did, thank you.
0: 11:19.

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0: Yeah, N1 Cove.
1: Ten four. Go ahead with the driver.
0: Last name William Edward Ida Robert. First of Christopher. Middle initial G.

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1: You ready for a bubble drive?
0: I'm on Highway 115 at 27. I'll be switching to 2 Adam briefly just to check the 26 for the white hold event.
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0: Two Baker 21,
1: Pueblo South location check.
0: 321 Southbound 25 at the 124, I'm
1: good. I copy, great, that's 114, Pueblo South location check.
2: Avenue.
1: 10 Park, 1126. That's 114, Pueblo South, location check. Negative contact at 1126.

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0: 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Can you email me a copy of that warrant?
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0: 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Just
1: continue to try.
0: VI 25, northbound, bigger at about the 11. We'll be out with Virginia Plate, the Victor William Union 3433.
1: Denver, that is showing clear and old weather at 11:33.
0: Fort William Airport.
1: Hey, Mary, for a bubble guide.
0: I'll be back in Jamaica and watch that pedestrian contact. Regarding the ready with the white Odyssey, what's the detail?
1: At 11:33.

0: close to 6, 1071.
1: District.
0: Northbound at the 74 in Texas, 5 Young, Quillian Victor, Nora.
1: Can you turn in on that license plate?
0: Texas 5 Young, Quillian Victor, Nora.
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0: today's lookup, sir. The Virginia female, last they saw, King Ocean Lincoln, Ocean King Ocean, William Sam King Young, first of Cynthia, middle initial Adam, date of birth 12-1 of 1980, and I have been for that vehicle engine.
1: Hey, firm
0: guard. Be out of Virginia, going to be 5 X-ray young, pulse 6 dated,

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1: 10-4, I do have a welfare check that just came in. Do you want me to go ahead and pin that?
0: I'll go ahead and take it.
1: Highway 96 and Baxter Road, there's a female walking on 96. 30 is white female, short brown hair with sunglasses, floral shirt, not paying attention, almost has been hit by multiple cars.
0: Okay, I'll be back.
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0: 这里是蓝山八方。
1: Blink 11, go ahead.
0: When you clear, I have a cold property damage crash for you at 12558 North Meridian Road. I know when it occurred. Nobody's on scene. It's going to be a vehicle that drove through a fence. I know what time.
1: Copy, I should be down here shortly.
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0: Jerry's middle name Raymond. 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He's clear and
1: valid out of
0: Colorado.
2: Okay.
0: You're welcome, 1154.
2: Level 2 Baker 11.
0: 2 Baker 11,
2: Pablo Guy. Okay, it'll be clear with report taken. Citation issued to driver 1. Ready for common code.
0: Go ahead.
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0: Copy. 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
0: Highway 115 at 38 with Edward Nora 1, George 8 William on a white Altima out of Missouri.

0: Cowboy, and there's four of my drivers on cab for clearance, please. She's going to be out of Missouri.
1: Hey, Mary 4-4-4, I copy out of Missouri. That party is coming back, showing clear valid on beginning 012, eligible car out.
0: Copy, and I'm sorry, I didn't use the return on the plate.
2: 13,
0: your turn. Dark side, go 13.
2: Sir, do you have 7 block 3 and 1 block 3 in midline?
0: I only have 7 block 3.
2: 1 block 3, your turn.
1: I can only do a hand search out of Colorado. I won't be able to do one out of Missouri.
0: Copy, thank you.
1: No, it's all 18.

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1: 9-Paul 62.
0: 925X, we're living at the Trinidad Port. I'll be out with Texas Portion Plate, Revolver 615225. Pray for driver when you're ready.
1: Temple is showing clear and occurring on a 2018 Kenworth. Go ahead with that, driver.
0: To be last of Sam, Tom, Edward, George, Adam, Lincoln, Lincoln, first of John, Edward, Robert, Edward, Mary, Young. The middle name is Chad, date of birth 11-12-1979, male out of Oklahoma.

Operation 31. Cut. Please cut us from the last address, and Probation 6 and 31 are now off duty. Thank you, and have a great day. Bye-bye, you guys, as well. 1221.

0: copy. That VIN out of Missouri is coming back showing clear, no record.
1: Shelby, do you usually have problems with Missouri Sleep? Missouri Sleep?
0: If it is far expired, then yes. Otherwise, only if it's a certain kind of plate.
1: Copy, thank you.
0: That's all 22.

0: 爱卡比爱宠粉丽球
1: Cedar is working on taking him down.
0: Delta
1: 3. Your radio 25 miles, this one's Salem southbound for a light Dodge Ram Bighorn, possible Texas plate of Sam X-ray Robert 6868, and that plate out of Texas is coming back showing. Looks like clear, no records, and driver is on his phone, weaving, unable to maintain lanes. RP is willing to sign, so has visual, last seen exiting on Baptist, turning right. Again, that's going to be I-25 and Baptist at 12:33.
0: Two Baker 11,
1: Public, copy at 12:34.

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1: Go ahead.
0: 42456, I'll be en route to 1 Charlie for Douglas County Court this afternoon, thank you.
1: Alright, copy, good morning, good afternoon, at 1235.

0: over there, Mary.
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0: Hi, this is Eagle. Actually, has a 2028 sticker and all the paperwork seems legit. I'll be clear with a piece.
1: Hi, copy, 1236.

attention to other units. All maintenance operations, Highway 67 from the 64 to the 66 is complete at 1237.

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1: Hey, Mr. Lindsay.
0: A report was taken, I took her statement. She was issued a citation for careless driving, no signs of impairment. So, show me clear from this case, and if you can reattach me to the other case, please.
1: Tomorrow, 1238.
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0: 125 and Southie Adam, go ahead.
1: 25 is the 132 southbound. It is going to be for two vehicles in the lane of travel. People are outside of the vehicles. Looks like one vehicle was giving a jump start to another one. RB was a passerby. No further info.
0: Copy.
1: 1248.
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0: Pablo, go ahead. Highway 115 at Star Ranch, we're returning eastbound on Star Ranch, Colorado. Charles Zebra, Robert George, 07. I'll let you know where we come to stop, we're still rolling.

0: 这个是联邦帕
1: 洛。I'm at the 133 on the right shoulder. There's a minivan on the right shoulder. Copy plate.
0: Go ahead.
1: Colorado Frank Paul Henry Boy 35. I'm going to see if this is the right one, then I'll continue on for it.
0: I copy 1251. And that plate is coming back showing clear with no vehicle description out of Peyton at 1251.
2: 1250, I'm not married. Question, my driver, when ready?
0: Chatham 9, Mary Pueblo, go ahead.
2: Colorado, male, last of red, with two Davids, Robert Union, David David, Pusher Christopher, DLE's 12-5, 54-54.
0: I copy that party's coming back to clear valid on beginning 943 and adult regular license.
2: I copy, thank you.
0: That's all 52.

0: 10-4-12-52.
1: Yeah, these folks are saying they had someone trying to give them a jump a while ago. They just needed some gas, apparently, so we're going to see if they clear out.
0: Hi, copy, 1252. Redmusing, racing, weaving in and out of traffic, driving unsafely, appealing to sign and is losing visual, last seen headed eastbound onto Highway 50 in Club Manor. This information will be passed on to TD 1253. Hi, copy at 1253.

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1: 10-4, call 54.
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1: To Baker 11, Pablo, go ahead.
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0: Pueblo, Jamaica 21, I'll be 1075 after the light.
1: Jamaica 21, Pueblo, go ahead.
0: And Highway 16, up to southbound 25, the car plate, Boy Frank, Ocean John 90, Maroon SUV, for the Lexus.
1: 1256.
2: Pueblo 2, Nightmare.
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0: Boy Frank, Ocean, John 90, Maroon SUV.
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0: Pueblo, 2 acres, 17, on duty and CAD for court.
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0: 586-06, building up to El Paso County Court.
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2: Pueblo, that. 2 over 6. Yeah, IBM 0268, car 894, break from house.
1: Mileage?
2: 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I'll be en route to Teller County Court.
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0: Westbound 25 at D134, car plate David John Young Sam 52, Chevy Malibu, black color.
1: 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I am showing clear on the bus from the 19 Chevy Malibu expiration 6 is 26, route 1307.
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0: Baker 21, Papa. When you clear of an accident on an injury on the path at Highway 115 and Cherokee Road.
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0: Shoemaker 21 Puzzle. The injury accident is going to be a white Honda versus a silver sedan. T-bones, blocking traffic, possible injury, airbags deployed.
1: 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One more than there.
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0: Tiger 21 Papa.
1: Oh, what?
0: You can actually describe any 2 Baker unit available to go to an accident high mechanism at 2801 East Las Vegas Street.

0: 观复地说发光。
1: S41,
0: I have a high mechanism crash at 2801 East Las Vegas Street, auto versus pedestrian. Pedestrian is conscious breathing. 2 Baker 21 is my area car. He is en route to another possible injury crash, and 2 Baker 11 is also en route to a crash.
1: Okay, yeah, just let me know if it's that way.
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0: order 44, traffic. I copy, and be advised, the pedestrian says they ran in front of RP's vehicle and she hit the pedestrian in a white BMW. Pedestrian is conscious, breathing, and is currently standing.
2: Report is reported.
0: 1318.
1: 5-9-5.
0: You were covered, I heard you're clear of the office and en route.
1: Okay, from EPS 5.
0: Hi, copy, thank you, 1318. 10-4, I'm getting a return from Arizona saying expired 2026 and vehicle was, or the plate was removed. This plate is not associated with the vehicle.
2: Copy, I'm 1075 on it.
0: 10-4, 1318.

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0: Ten bar plate is coming back clear and current on a 2022 Freightliner in color. As far as your driver.Do you have an
1: OLN? It's going to be 2695-3690.
0: 10-4-13-21.

0: Polo, that party is coming back clear in valid on a class item out of Texas.
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0: Foxtrot 2, the 17, 1075.
1: 2, the 17.
0: I-25 northbound, approaching the 62. It was a New Mexico plate. I'll get you when it comes to south.
1: 10-4.
0: Level 2, the 17, copy plate.
1: Go ahead.
0: Out of New Mexico, Charlie George Mary, Robert 5-3 on a Cadillac.
1: And partial and clear and cry on a 2013 gray Cadillac 1323.

0: Pueblo 251 on St. Brain.
1: Go ahead.
0: All of South of 115 is blocked at this time. Traffic's being redirected onto Pawnee Road. Rick. Northbound 115, lanes 1 and 2 are also blocked. Lane 3 is still open.
1: Hi, copy. Bernie 41, published copy.
0: R 44, copy, thanks.
1: And 1325.
2: The south of us on the roundabout that we have here, we have an oversized load that is stuck in the roundabout.
1: Okay.

0: That's 41.
1: That's 41, Bubble Dad.
0: Okay, the pedestrian, Kennedy had his information. If you could reach over to their dispatch, he just got released from CZC. So he's a little non-compliant, not in an obstructive way, just in a way that he doesn't want any reports. So I'm just walking over now to check on the driver and figure out what's going on.
1: Hi, copy, 1326.

0: is your trouble. I'm not getting a record with that party. Are they in Arkansas?
1: Hey, for me.
0: Clearing a record. Been with the OLN.
1: Do you need the OLN?
0: No, I have it. It's a 946267686.
1: Okay, I copy. Could you send off? I'll see if he has a DL anywhere else.
0: Okay.
1: Saying he had a deal out of Texas too.
0: 10-4, 13-27.

0: statistics I'm showing he's going to be clear and a valid out of Texas. That's 41-2801 East Las Vegas Street, 1099, not valid your location. Rick David. Wolf Papa, can you copy on Mars? Is it? That's 41, Papa.
1: 144, I'm about a minute away, go.
0: It's going to be a 1099 out of Nebraska, no extradition, and state pickup only, for, looks like, actually disregard on that one. I'm just showing a probation client for this party out of Department of Corrections, Colorado Springs, for escape. Other than that, I'm showing revoked felony MV on beginning 000. 10-4-13-29.
1: Hey, show me out,
0: sir. Okay, 13-29.

0: to the 17, that party is clear and valid out of New Mexico.
1: Copy, thanks, I'll be on citation.
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0: Gas. 1075 at 150 northbound with Edward George Frank Victor 15 on a black Rav 4.
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0: Is this cash still blocking?
1: Yeah, we're still blocking. We're trying to open up here in a second.
0: I copy 1348.

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1: Airborne 4?
0: 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Have a good rest of your day.
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0: Pueblo, Jamaica, 11.
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0: Yes, ma'am. I am not seeing this aircraft 163.
1: Officer, did you want to be clear, UTL?
0: Yeah, you can go ahead and do that. Have a break.
1: Got it.
0: If you don't mind reattaching me to this from this morning, 1348.

0: 34, I put my traffic in the call. Can you clear it, please?
1: 10-4, I think it's 8.
0: Pueblo 284, I'll be clear as a verbal.
1: 10-4, 13-58.

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1: Physics?
0: Negative on the search. Could you pull me an SD case number, please?
1: Temporal, that is going to be 0218.
0: Yeah, thank you.
1: You're welcome. Break. 34 Pueblo 1089. I will take the C mile marker 1.
2: Good.
1: Looks like this party does have a misdemeanor warrant out of Arapahoe County Sheriff's Office for loss of Beatrice Christoph Bailey, male of Jordan, female white, universal 0413, MNT 96, height 501, weight 115, eyes green, hair blonde. It's going to be for a failure to appear on a traffic offense with a bond of 100. I'm going to go ahead and get this sent off for confirmation either way. Other than that, he does have a restraining order on a no protected party, has another one on a no protected party, and is also going to be a probation client record time 2, one of El Paso County Court, and the other one out of District Court 4, the Judicial District of Colorado Springs. Other than that, he's going to be valid out of Colorado.
2: Copy. Reading the first off is falling too close and she'll receive a citation for that. I'm just looking out on the line.
1: 10-4-1400.
0: What about today, the 17?
1: Today, the 17.
0: How are we going off today? Thank you for all your help. Have a good rest of your day.
1: 10-4-1401.
3: 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I'll get to your drivers.
2: Copy, thanks.
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0: 二十三号吗？It's not going to be valid.
1: 上面信号不要满，再见。
0: 10:44. 5:44.
1: 5:44. The highway's fully back open. And if we can get the next two rotationals to start, it's significant front end damage on both vehicles.
0: I got you for traffic.

0: Desert One, Papa.
1: Sugar Wanda.
0: Sir, One Charlie has a crash. Highway 67 at the 92. They have a significant ETA. They're asking us if we could take that for them.
1: Yeah, you got any details on?
0: Going to be a motorcycle, single bike down, med refusal, fluids leaking, state team wielding a tow. Looks like it might be property damage only.
1: Alright, I'm still 40 minutes out as well. We can get a rotational tow heading that way then.
0: Okay, friend, thank you. We're 204.
1: Go ahead.
0: Actually, you can disregard 4205.

0: 44 Papa. Or T-Baker 21.
1: 44 again.
0: All of the drivers and the passenger in this call will be clear, Relator.

0: I'm just going to be waiting here on TOS. You can just document that. Let me turn on my camera so don't folks get here.
1: I copy, sir. I'm on the phone with the TOS right now at the GT. We're canceled.
0: So the 3 minute driver's in the call for clearance.
1: I copy, sir. Stand by.

0: 44, Gary's is in route, about 30, for both.
1: I'm sorry, I think I cut you off. You said Gary's is in route for both.
0: Affirm, sir.
1: Perfect, thank you.

0: level did you get? The 23?
1: Getting the 23.
0: Can you please show me at the office on reports?
1: 10-4, 410-8. Chairman 3, clear and copy. Your driver's just going to be listed as a code SAM, sir. Copy, his license is clear, route adult regular 95 out of the bike.
0: Thank you.

0: to everyone, Papa.
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0: Just confirm, you want a 1 Charlie tow for this, sir?
1: Yeah,
0: 14-10.

0: Pueblo Jimmy Kerr. Excuse me, CCU 24.
1: Go ahead, ma'am.
0: Can you show myself at 2 Baker 15 off shift? I appreciate it.
1: Yes, have a great day. 1414.

0: of the life, follow up. 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
1: Pueblo AS-41. I have to update Coleman and the call, and you can show me clear with the report.
0: Back up, sir, 14 times, chief.
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0: 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Amer, go ahead.
1: Can you please show me the Christian Brothers and Falcons on the command?
0: 1420.

0: 41 Papa. Just get on an old cold air from Fred Academy, go ahead.
1: Sir, can I attach you to a cold crash to read through? Neither party's on scene, they did not exchange info. It looks like it may be on private property. Can you read through it? Let me know what you want me to do, sir.
0: No problem, Lucas.
1: Thank you, 1420.

0: otherwise 41.
1: 1041.
0: Okay, given the fact that contact wasn't made with the owner or driver of the vehicle that was hit, we'll probably have to bend down for a 3 p.m. car to try and get some more information.
1: Stand by, sir. 1429.

0: Purple two or one.
1: Gus?
0: I think I'm on scene 567 mile 92. And we're not blocking break the plate.
1: Gus?
0: Edward Ocean Tom.
1: When you cut out Edward Ocean Tom, I didn't get the rest.
0: David 20.
1: Okay, sorry. Everyone that's going to come back on a 2024 Harley Davidson blue in color, expires 11/26 out of Denver. Lucky 13.

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0: I sent it to 71 California 6 Edward North, 8690.
1: Unfortunately, clearance current on 2008 T 1440.

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2: 594207 going off the.
0: Yeah, we are putting for you.
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0: 44

0: 8-4, we clear the 7.
1: 10-4, and can you also copy an abandoned crash?
0: Good.
1: Got Highway 160 and Warfano County Road 504. Approximately 2 miles of the road, just past the cattle guard. Looks like a SO deputy. I believe you will work on it, but he also believes who the car might belong to. They're supposed to also call us with further information.
0: 10-4, I'll be in now. That's gonna take me a while to get there.
1: 10-4. 14-4.

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1: 1475.
0: Tell me, Alfie. Make sure he'll connect.
1: 10-4, have a good one, 14-4.

0: Pueblo, probation for Charlie 7, home visit.
1: Gus.
2: West 44.
1: West 44.
2: Yes, ma'am, by the time David Ford gets there, Ortega will be coming on duty, so if you'll just see if Ortega can come out sooner and cover that crash.
1: Timber, and what kind of way is out there? Were they right now? I just called them, and they're still trying to get further information. Do you still want me to call Ortega?
2: That's the affirmative. He needs to respond right now. If not, he'll be on at 4 and can handle it then if it's an abandoned, and he can take care of everything after that.
1: And for Civic 4, I went ahead and freeze you from the crash.
0: 10-4, copy.
1: 14-6.

0: Pueblo 201.
1: Huh?
0: While we're at it, can I get a court date and time and an address?
1: I'll be off duty. Happy night. 10 for you as well, 1456.
2: Go to attack real quick.

0: 10, 16 on duty. Please at 16. Good afternoon, IBM 150691, I'll be in call 335, ready for starting. Good afternoon, what? 3588-10-4-14-57.
1: Level 2 or 1?
0: 2 or 1.
1: Sorry, I was trying to look through the call. It's showing like one item. This is all one Charlie though, right? Alright, sorry. It'll be one Charlie information, port, date, and time, and December.
0: Okay.

0: everyone, Pueblo.
1: What is
0: it? Yeah, I just went to Denver. They're going to put all that in the call. If it doesn't transfer, so let me know. Air for you.
1: Okay. Yeah, I'm not able to get on the chat at the moment, but I'll back up a few times and see if I get it. Thanks.
0: Parking pit here.
2: Pueblo, MR4.
3: 103.
1: I can't help with that. If it's a Douglas County court, stand by.
2: What's the last name for the party?
1: Big thing.
2: Probably my four stories of each other. And the reunion I came, broken.
1: Last name starts with Adam.
2: Copy. Hannah's assessment for studying at Adam is going to be July 13th at 8:30. Do you need the address?
1: Yes.
2: Douglas County Court in Castle Rock, located at 4000 just this way.
1: Cut out, thanks.
2: You're welcome.
4: From the Bigger 16, I believe.
0: Bigger 16, I think that.
4: That's me, I'll be in Lake 447, I'm in car 328, right quick again.
0: Sir, can you go with your IBM again, you're very muffled.
4: 8447.
0: Copy, go to the mouth.
4: 2140, you can put me on a maintenance for a moment, I can't get my headquarters.
0: 1500?
5: Parole 544.
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6: Pueblo I 54. Good afternoon. I'll be on duty in Chadbury for miles.
0: Good afternoon, go ahead, sir.
6: Good afternoon, sir. Miles are 78057 in the Chebaker into Edward area today.
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0: The Highway 160 is 346 on behalf of Colorado, Edward Nora Zebra, Adam 20 on behalf of Super Duffer.
2: I'm unable to pull up CAD. Can I get the 1 Charlie case number?
1: Semi, sir. It looks like it didn't pull through. Semi.

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0: apology for Governor.
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0: Nicaro Mel, last of Vigil, first of Christopher, middle initial John, date of birth 7/1/65. Attached, looking at the that may have been on entries on Trevor 2.
2: 1550?
1: Four, he's coming back clear and valid with correct lenses.
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1: 15-22. Hi, 25 of the 2 southbound off the exit on the dirt road. This happened about where the RP passed like 20 to 25 minutes ago. There was a white car with a door open and a dog on a leash that was outside of the vehicle. RP was worried about the vehicle as it seemed weird. She didn't get closer due to the dog looking aggressive.
2: 10-4. I'll be in or out from the 160 at the 349. I'm sorry, the 346. You can go ahead and show me clear from this traffic stop. Would that be
1: 10-4, 15-27.
0: What was 10-6, 10-25? 10-6. Southbound at the 59. Just double book on each other. I'll get it to you in a minute.
1: 15-27. Please
0: Charles Edwards 5175. Sorry, you're coming in digital. Can you 10-9? Hello, 36.
1: Go ahead.
0: Sorry about that. Oklahoma Charles Edwards 5175.
1: Thank you.

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0: Pueblo, 1060, you copy power unit and driver.
1: Go ahead.
0: Old Town, Oklahoma, plate 3, King Charles, 806.
1: 10-4, go ahead with the party.
0: Oklahoma mail, left of Tom Ocean, David David, first of Jordan, middle of William, date of birth 6-18-92.
1: 10-4, that plate is coming back clear and the current on as 2012 Kenworth, and your party is clear and valid on a class out of Oklahoma.
0: Copy, thank you, the TCR.
1: 10-4, 1531.

to the channel 23 units during a road range I-25 on approach 149 heading southbound. Going to be a gray board edge, Colorado plate, boy boy David, Union 85, written by Crater Record. Now TRP merge, ran RT off the road, unsafe lane change. Not seen about 30 minutes ago. The cylinder has a visual, is going to sign. Option I-25 is a 149 southbound, gray board edge. Information was from Denver, will pass along the city, and that's the 15:32.

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0: Can you show me the Springs office on that community precinct of that, please?
1: 1837.

0: Southwest 2, everyone.
1: Russ?
0: Veterans has recovered their private tow. I'll be clear at the crash report and a citation for 141.
1: 1538.

0: Puzzle, two out of them, three.
1: Two out of three.
0: Thank you for your help. I'll be off duty. Have a good day.
1: 10 for you as well, 1541.
2: Level of Speaker 9.
1: Speaker 9.
2: Good afternoon, man. I 25 south of the 163 back in the promised land. I'll be in route 2-42. Thank you.
1: Welcome back, sir. 1541.
2: Level of K96.
1: K96.
2: I'm also back in the promised land, heading back to Pueblo.
1: Welcome back, sir. 1541.
2: Pueblo, probation for Charlie 7.
1: Go ahead.
2: Please show probation for Charlie 7 and probation for Juliet 5 off duty. Have a good night.
1: You guys have a good night. 1541. Right on back, Clyde.
3: Be out of Arizona. Juan Frank.

0: in Lincoln, versus Steven with the Victor Gabriel 0903 of 2000.
1: The party is clear and valid on a call sign out of Colorado.
0: Okay, thanks.
1: You're welcome, Bridge 2 and MA Pueblo. Can you copy a crash?
0: Can you confirm my address?
1: Chandler, we've got an empty 40 feet of fence down, and there's the livestock in the, in there. I'll go ahead and work on state cattle owners.
0: I can't be sure you can know the fence down.
2: 10-4-15-43. Pose your data 4. Coming in, seeing this motorist assist, copy plate. Okay. Text this can be Lincoln Sam Frank, 5877.
1: Tempo that is shown expired of August 2023 on a 2006 Lincoln. White in color, 1543.

0: 4, 5, 6.
1: Purple Chief.
0: Go ahead.
1: Okay, this gentleman was just resting from traveling. He doesn't feel very good. He's letting his dog run so he can go to the bathroom. He's got water. He's doing okay. He doesn't need anything from us. All okay.
0: 10-4, 13-46.

Boulder South, Gray Dodge Triangle, please going to be Edward Paul, Robert Paul 56, Honda RP, weaving in and out of traffic, unsafe lane changes, RP still is visual and is willing to sign, and 1547.

attention all South Car. Is there any overdue motors assist? We got this information from Warfano County. Looks like one of the parties named John Egan. He left his residence at 8 a.m. and is usually home by noon and has not returned. Last seen driving a 1999 white Honda Accord, one bumper loose on both ends. The older white male with a gray beard, 5'8", approximately 170 pounds. Residence is 109 East Francisco in La Vida, 1549.

two Baker units bearing a Jessica plate, semi 25 with 119 southbound. Semi with a tanker, looks like they are leaking gas out of the top of the tank. RP still has visual. If this will get cloned over to 2 David, 50 to 1.

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1: David 13.
0: Good afternoon. Ivan's 171176. I'm in 421. Break from us.
1: Good afternoon, what?
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0: the 12 Polo. Can you copy Crash?
1: Good.
0: This is going to be Warfano, Highway 160 and Warfano County Road 504. The tape did go out with it. They couldn't get much information on it. It's going to be an older white Ford Ranger gray truck bed. It had no plates, and it was unoccupied.
1: Okay, it's still there.
0: To my knowledge.
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0: A dump truck versus unknown vehicle, unknown injuries or airbags. It is blocking the turn lane.
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0: 这个钱来包装咖啡商的这次。
1: So
0: it looks like BC7 was just around the corner. He said, again, blocking the turn lane. The other vehicle is going to be a Chevy pickup and doesn't appear to be any injuries. They were out walking around. Two teenagers were in that pickup, and that pickup is most likely not going to be drivable, so it will need a tow.
1: Did BC7 stop, or he just passed by?
0: He was off duty, so I'm sure he was just a passerby.
1: How'd it go?
0: 69.

Central closing on Radio 25 at the 89 southbound at the black and white semi. Unknown plate driver description is a black male all over the road. Unknown further 1610.

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1: 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Oh, wait, my cousin.
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0: 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Good day,
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1: Charlie,
0: what? 550-398 with David Sam Davis, King 80. It's going to be on a white Toyota.

0: 7, copy drivers.
1: Heading to 7, I have Carlin's information. 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
1: Will you show me out at 621 Catalina Drive?
0: 1628.
2: Okay, what's up, Jared?
0: Okay,
2: caught a female, last name Kate Hillsfeld, Charlie Adam Henry, Ida Lincoln Lincoln, first MOE spelled, Edward Mary Adam Lincoln Ida Edward, date of birth is going to be 3/6/03.
0: I'm sorry, you said 06/18 of 1986. 01886. I'm sorry, you cleared out coffee. He's gonna be a code time out of Global County Sheriff's Office. Other than that, he's gonna be valid at class, Adam. Hey, from the case number 0814-0814. 0624.

0: Hello, R44.
1: R44.
0: I'll be clear of the hospital breaker. This was.
1: Yes.
0: Driver 2 is confirmed non-SBI. She's also issued a summons for 954.
1: Copy, sir. Did you want clear this call?
0: Hey, please, show me. Clear the hospital. Clear the hospital.
1: 1625.

0: Pueblo, it's Jamaica 9.
1: Jamaica 9?
0: I'm off duty, ma'am. Thanks for your help. I'll be back on duty later this evening.
1: I copy, sir. 1627.

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1: 1628.
2: Provo 384.
1: 384.
2: I'll be going off duty at aggression.
1: 10-4, thank you. You have a nice night. 1628.

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0: So that's all I have right now for the moment, just that it's, oops, standby, looks like I just got an update. Looks like it's going to be a blue Honda versus a maroon minivan, head on low rate of speed, red and fire are not en route.
1: Copy. I'm going to assume that's only 3 then.
0: Okay, sir.
1: Copy. I'll be en route.
0: 63?

0: 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I got another crash, Cimarron Hills, 6307 Zermatt Drive in Area 4.
1: Oh, good. 16.
0: 16. I got the service all out right now, but I will get you further. Thank you.

0: Center, you're 16, copy update. This looks like it's going to be a vehicle versus a sign. This thing's going to be 4 hours old, and it's going to be a hit and run. Med and fire are not en route.
1: Copy.
0: 1633.

attention to Baker Units, Area Postal Ready, I-25, the 156, headed northbound. I'm a dark Hyundai Kona. Plate's going to be David Ocean Edward 057. Got on the freeway very slowly, braking randomly, cannot maintain lane for speed. RP no longer has visual, but is willing to sign. Area 1641.

0: Edward 1. Status location?
1: I-25 northbound at the 151. Good, thanks.
0: 1643.
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1: What?
0: Car out male, last of Nicole, Nora, Ida, Charlie, Ocean, Lincoln, first of Christopher, Common, date of birth 11-16-1970.

0: Charlie, the 28 drivers clear out, adult regular, corrective lenses 9-2 out of Peyton.
1: Copy, then the CRV is going to be vehicle 2, brake.
0: Hello?
1: The other vehicle left the scene, but the driver says he went into a cul-de-sac and there's no way out, brake.
2: 9-3-10-8-1-10-4.
1: Hello? We're going to be treating this as a hit and run.
0: Copy, 3-2-4-7.

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A black male driver with children in the car jumping around, RP lost visual and wheel sign, aired at 1648.

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1: Can you show myself a 9464 off duty and show the clinic at Port of Entry closed until 0500 tomorrow morning, and have a good night?
0: Confirm, you guys as well. 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

0: Bravo, Terminator 28.
1: Terminator 28.
0: Driver 2 has no injuries and his vehicle is going to be driven.

0: Union 2-Baker Unit 7, yet another crash. Area 7, Athletic Avenue and Caballero at Security Whitefield. This is going to be a, with injuries, it's going to be a motorcycle crash.
1: 2-Baker 29 at I-25 at the 139. What are the details?
0: It's going to be Athletic driving Caballero and Security Whitefield. All I have so far is meds are en route. It will have injuries with a motorcycle that's down.
1: Copy, come on my way.
0: Thank you, 1650.
1: C-Baker 16.
0: 16.
1: So this crash that you have me attached to, obviously it's already old. I'm not seeing anything about a suspect. I was going to see if I could find anything in the area, but if you want to bend it for now, I'll go help to make her 29.
0: All right, officer, thank you, 652.

0: 喂，
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0: 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I'll contact you once I'm done with driver two.
1: Okay, sir.

0: 5 8 3.
1: Go ahead.
0: Can you show myself at 544 off duty? Thank you, Charlie. Have a good night.
1: You guys have a great night. 1656.
2: Hello, Baker 4.
1: Baker 4.
2: Be off duty. Have a good night.
1: Good night, 1656.

0: 28.
1: Scott.
0: I believe the address the vehicle's at is going to be 10514 Picture Rocks Drive. If you need a premise history, please.
1: Okay, Furman, I've asked a citizen to...
0: Copy, did they give ETX?
1: Negative, sorry, each one.
0: Appreciate it, thanks.
2: 658. Well, email 4, not far from that area. HD, your ETX is more than 10 minutes. They can just record. I'll turn it in, do we?
1: My copy, sir, thank you. To Baker 28, copy, sir.
0: Baker.
1: Second to date.

0: 28, Hobo.
1: Yes.
0: So there's going to be a lengthy premise history at this address. It's 8 Force copy, and there's also going to be a party, potentially 1099, at that party, or at that address.
1: Copy, that might be our driver and what he was. Thanks.
0: 1703?
2: For go, thank you. 18, that's
0: thank you, sir. 1703?

0: Public Clinic 29.
1: 29.
0: Medical is treating the rider right now, Bridge.
1: Yes.
0: This will be a single vehicle. The vehicle is going to be a moped. And as soon as I get a little more information, I'll let you
1: know. 10 Tampa.
2: Is there any specific caution, or and what's the nature of the 1099?
1: I'm getting credit from that, sir.
2: Yeah, thank you.
1: 10-4.
3: One's going to be working on a private tow for his vehicle. Vehicle 2 was drivable. Citation is issued to driver 1. We cleared the report and a TCR on vehicle 2.
1: City Lieutenant, copy at 1705.

0: 28. My driver 2 is clear. I'll be waiting for 894 before I make contact.
1: Copy, I got the name and the date.
0: Just a couple of seconds.

0: 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Again, Charlie with Charlie Echo 28.
1: Copy, Charlie Echo 28. Do you want the channel?
2: No.
1: 7206.

0: Roger, Victor 28, copy, flight.
1: Gus.
0: Dear George Nora, Ida 01, I read Toyota Sienna.
1: I copy, sir.
0: That was a big 16 and 1 thing.
1: 17 and 9. 28, that red Sienna is going to come back clear road, expires 11 of 26 out of Thornton. 1709.
0: Hello, it's Baker 28, who's the RO on it?
1: It's going to be Emmanuel Payon Corral.
0: Copy, if you don't mind, just 10 minutes safely trying to run them, please.
1: Okay, Ava, 1710.
2: Blue 312, I'll be out with that vehicle.
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1: 1711. And Jamaica 28, when you're clear to copy, let me know. One of your ROs will be 1099. I'm checking to see if it's valid.
0: Copy.
1: 1711.

0: Figure 43.
1: He is receiving medical at this time. He does have obvious injuries, but I think they're still talking. I want you to know if he goes POV or not.
0: 1730.
2: Hello, Jamaica 28, go with that info.

0: Alright, sir, your one of your ROs is going to come back. The license is going to be clear valid, but he will be wanted out of Thornton PD for some traffic offenses. It looks like it's only going to be Rodrigo Payne Corral is only going to be extraditable in the surrounding counties to Thornton.
1: Copy, so not Ballard?
0: Negative, and I'm still digging into your other driver, but also that plate that you gave me comes back with a stolen front plate hit alert on it.
1: Copy. I'll check if there's a front plate on it or not.
0: Sir, I'm going to start running the second RL.
2: Can I have 17-14? I want to make a 16. Can you tell me
0: again? God.
2: Lincoln 2, boy. Boy 9, Nora. Charlie 2. Robert boy 1. 100, 7, 5.

0: follow in my phone.
1: Hey, my phone.
0: Can you see if the restaurant has a picture on DMV and put that on call for us, please?
1: 7-13-16.

0: phone puzzle.
1: Okay.
0: I put that photo in there, the first RO. Your second RO is going to come back, no document found as far as a deal out of Colorado.
1: Okay, so is that picture for the party manual?
0: Negative, that picture is going to be for Rodrigo, the first RO.
1: Oh, thank you.
0: 7K2.

0: 16 puzzle.
1: Yeah.
0: I ran that van out of all 50, so I'm not getting anything back to.
1: Yeah, thank you.
0: 1719.

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1: 21.
0: Added a note to the call regarding injuries and SBI for driver 1. R44 was updated. Break.
1: Pass.
0: Driver 1 still getting treatment, so we can clear me for now. Pending follow-up tomorrow for citation.
1: I think I'm 1721.

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1: Copy.
0: 1724.

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1: 29.
0: After staffing with S-54, this will just be an incident break.
1: Go ahead.
0: Can I get a case number, please?
1: Okay, from standby. Tell me 1355, 1355.
0: Copy, thank you. And you can show me quick.
1: 1727.

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1: 28.
0: The Manuel party is being reported as the driver break.
1: Cut.
0: He's being reported to be holed up in the garage, and we have been given permission to enter the home and try to contact him in the garage.
1: Copy, I'll give you the channel. 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

0: Oh, ring my phone.
1: Hey, ring your phone.
0: I just want to put in a call that before the party opened the door on his own, we thought like that we could need to clear the building, and I drew my gun.
1: Copy 1738.
0: Well, 54, copy as well.
1: I make sure 1738.
0: Well, 54, can you please show me clear?
1: 1738.

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1: 28.
0: Is the second RO that Manuel Enrique, another two-part last name, Marty?
1: Okay, from that's going to be your second RO with no deal. And on probation out of... 528-71.
0: Copy, thank you. He does not have a driver's license.
1: Okay, firm, and he's also on probation out of the 17th for controlled substance.
0: Copy, I'll give you a charge disposition here in a little bit.
1: I copy, sir. Just wanted you to know.
2: What are we looking here for? Can you put a gas power generator that's inside his vehicle?
1: Go ahead.
2: Serial number is going to be 13060180035.
1: Copy, standby.

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1: Copy. 1741.

0: Sir, when you get a chance, can you check the call? I put another photo in there. It's attached to a 1099 for the same name as the party you're in contact with, but different social, different birthday. I just want to check.
1: Copy. Thank you. I'll check it.
0: 10242.

0: 操作，是吧，楚龙？
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0: 龙。OK， 谢谢，这是要正在开路。
2: What will they make for?
1: They make for?
2: Yeah, it's not gonna be, yeah, our party's, maybe 20 years older than this.
1: Alright, can we try just one?

0: 点窗户吗？
1: It's all good.
0: Is there anything that I can help you with looking up? I found some information on a possible Dave Stanley.
1: Yes. Do you know how we got that name?
0: Present call notes, it says Clefano, the sheriff believes it was Dave Stanley, or the deputy does. I'll call them direct and find out.
1: Sounds good. Thank you.
0: You're welcome. 1747.

0: Good day, Charles.
1: Good day, Charles.
0: All right. So, it was the sheriff with Rosano County who is pretty sure that that does belong to that David Stanley, who actually resides at an address of 308 West Pine Street, which is the party that I found. I did query him. He came back with multiple protection orders, restraining orders. I can look through them when you get on scene and just make sure everything's okay, but party came back showing valid on the 99 adult regular, and I'll attach a photo.
1: Okay, perfect. I'll go look at the address.
0: And he said it should be across from a school, and a yellow Nissan truck is typically parked out front. It should be several vehicles parked outside of the residence. I did ask if there's any cautions we should be aware of, and they said that he's not known to be violent, just involved in theft.
1: Copy. Thank you.
0: You're welcome. Thanks for your time.
1: Okay, so... I'm going to pull it off real quick.
0: I got this up to the chair.

0: WRX Racing. Ford has no plates, slamming on the brakes, weaving through traffic. RP no longer has special engines and not willing to sign. Aired at 1753. That was time.
1: That's April speaking.
0: You're welcome. John Kennedy Day.

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0: 625, 163, southbound, back on speaker.
1: Welcome, thank you, Henry. Bravo, Z36. Z36. You can tell me clear the office. 1800.

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1: Today, the 23.
0: Can you please show me off duty? You have a good evening.
1: Have a good one at 1800.

0: 7:12.
1: Okay.
0: Can you call in? I found a call that may be related to what you're investigating.
1: Right, I got you.
0: 8:01.

0: Provo 2-16-1076. 2-16. I-25 at the 111. Gonna be out with a red Ram. Looks like Arizona. Charlie Edward Williams, 5038. Marshall Owen. What direction? What direction you need to come through? North? Copy. The Arizona plate is coming back clear. 2016, Ram 1500. Shows an expiration 6 of 26. Copy, and he's pulling over now at the 112. Copy at the 112 at 1803.
1: Cobra 9.